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6: Clear sky tonight, few clouds and a low of 15. Tomorrow, we have a mostly sunny day with a high of 24, and then it's sunshine all weekend. Saturday, a high of 25. Sunday, high 26.
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1: 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And then we heard from Frank, who said that he fell asleep in his bed while eating chocolate ice cream on a heated seat. 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
5: Clear sky tonight, few clouds and a low of 15. Tomorrow we have a mostly sunny day with a high of 24 and then it's sunshine all weekend. Saturday a high of 25, Sunday high 26.
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5: Clear sky tonight, few clouds, and a low of 15. Tomorrow, we have a mostly sunny day with a high of 24, and then it's sunshine all weekend. Saturday, a high of 25. Sunday, high 26.
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7: Clear sky tonight, few clouds and a low of 15. Tomorrow we have a mostly sunny day with a high of 24, and then it's sunshine all weekend. Saturday, a high of 25. Sunday, high 26.
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4: 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Weather.
5: Clear sky tonight, few clouds and a low of 15. Tomorrow, we have a mostly sunny day with a high of 24, and then it's sunshine all weekend. Saturday, a high of 25. Sunday, high 26.
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8: Clear sky tonight, few clouds and a low of 15. Tomorrow we have a mostly sunny day with a high of 24 and then it's sunshine all weekend. Saturday a high of 25, Sunday high 26.
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5: Clear sky tonight, few clouds and a low of 15. Tomorrow, we have a mostly sunny day with a high of 24, and then it's sunshine all weekend. Saturday, a high of 25. Sunday, high 26.
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7: Clear sky tonight, few clouds, and a low of 15.

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0: 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From Alan Jackson.
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1: Good morning, I'm Richard Coffin. A free family-friendly event tomorrow is bringing the FIFA World Cup 2026 fan experience to North Bay. It takes place from 3 to 11 at the Education Center on College Drive. There'll be skills challenges, food vendors, a beer garden, DJ and performances, and viewing parties at both quarterfinal matches that day. Fans are encouraged to bring a lawn chair and a refillable water bottle. Along with general parking around the Education Center, a free shuttle bus will run between the Ontario Government Building on McEwen and the event site. Meantime, city police are encouraging people to celebrate responsibly. Acting Deputy Chief Jeff Warner took to social media to advise they'll have officers at the event and conducting traffic enforcement to help keep everyone safe.
2: Please take a few minutes to plan your way home as well. We want everybody to enjoy the event and get home safely. And most of all, have a ball.
1: Police say choose a designated driver, arrange a taxi or rideshare, use public transit or have a sober friend pick you up. The Anishinaabeg Nation says the announcement of the Northern Shield Energy Corridor has blindsided First Nations. Along with saying the pipeline project represents a significant threat to their land, water and future generations, Grand Council Chief Linda DeBossigay calls the situation alarming, saying no meaningful discussions or consultations took place before its public reveal. She says governments have time and again treated First Nations as an afterthought and only engage in discussions after they've asserted their inherent and treaty rights. In a release announcing the proposed route on Monday, the province says it has initiated its duty to consult with Indigenous partners and communities. City fire officials are investigating the cause of a fire Wednesday night at a semi-detached home on Dane Street, adding it is not deemed suspicious. Crews from all three stations were dispatched shortly after 8 that night and found heavy smoke and fire conditions coming from the basement when they arrived. Officials say a person inside was alerted by the sounding smoke alarms and was able to quickly leave the residence, call 911, and alert the neighbors, who all evacuated safely with their pets. They say quick action by fire crews brought the fire under control and limited fire damage to the basement of the unit, with some smoke damage to the rest of the house. Fire officials remind everyone that extension cords are designed for temporary use and should never replace permanent wires due to the risk of fire, electrocution, and overheating. And the Near North Palliative Care Network's 17th annual butterfly release takes place tomorrow, and the celebratory event brings mixed emotions. That from Communications and Public Relations Coordinator Laura Lee Eldridge.
3: We kind of share a celebration of remembrance, hope, compassion. Basically, we release a bunch of butterflies in memorial of people that we've lost.
1: This year's event runs from 11 to 2 tomorrow at the Kiwanis Bandshell. Along with live music, there's a barbecue, community booths, auctions, raffle prizes, and more. 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
4: In sports, the exhibition schedule has been announced for the North Bay Battalion. The first home preseason game is against Sudbury on Sunday, September 6th. North Bay's regular season starts September 18th at home to Barrie. The Powassan Voodoos have signed battalion prospect and U16 AAA Trappers forward Aiden Duchesne. He had 12 goals and 22 assists in 29 games last year after his season was cut short by a shoulder injury. At the FIFA World Cup, France becomes the first nation to earn a place in the semifinals as they shut out Morocco 2-0. CFL, the Edmonton Elks came away with a 40-17 victory over the struggling Ottawa Red Blacks. And the Raptors have put their proposed trade for Kawhi Leonard on hold while the NBA investigates allegations tied to Leonard's endorsement deals with the Clippers. The league says any team acquiring Leonard before the investigation ends would assume the risk of its outcome. Leonard has not been charged with any wrongdoing at this time.
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4: Mainly sunny today, a high of 24, partly cloudy tonight, a low of 13. Tomorrow, sunshine, high of 25, sun and cloud on Sunday, even warmer, a high of 27. In North Bay, it's 16.
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0: But so when Riegling on his way to Mattawa Voyager Days in just a few weeks now, it's Country 90.5 CFCH. Good morning. Voyager Days coming up July 24th to 26th. 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I'm already getting texts this morning. Good morning. It's a Kevin O Show, 10 minutes after 6. Friday. Gotta love that. And yeah, obviously there's some early risers this morning because texts are coming in this morning. First up, this one came in. It says, about 20 kilometers east of Mattawa, there's a lineup of cars and walkers on the side of the road. They're headed towards Ottawa. Let traffic know to be cautious going through there. Okay, so there you go. I don't know much about that, what it's for. If you have some information and want to pass it along, we will be happy to take your call or your text. 472-CFCH. The other thing I'm getting texts on, Penny. Good morning, Kevin. Did you enjoy a small piece of cake? Carol. Good morning, Kev. I'm curious, were you good or bad last night? Okay, so this is a follow-up of something we talked about at this time yesterday. I'm off sugar. I'm trying to be off excess sugar because I eat way too many desserts, okay? And so this would be, yesterday was day 9. Today's the 10th. Last night was my father-in-law's birthday. Of course, they're going to have cake. And I thought, oh, do I have a piece of cake? Do I stick with the streak? What do I do here? So my wife goes to the store and she buys this chocolate cheesecake with crumbled score chocolate bar all over the top, drizzled with caramel. And they put it on the table. And I thought, what if I just had a little bit, right? We got to live just a little bit. And then I said, nope, I'm declining the cake. And I had no cake last night. Everybody else had cake. I did not have any cake. Now, halfway through dessert, my youngest looks at me and she goes, I know what you did. So what are you talking about? She said, you had extra lasagna. She said, you ordered extra lasagna, had a second helping of lasagna so that you would be too full to have dessert. Which she might not be entirely incorrect on that. But I didn't have the cake, so baby steps.
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0: Emmett Jerome, made and played in Canada. He's from Alberta. That's Natural Disaster on Country 90.5 CFCH. Good morning. 6:18. It's the Kevin O Show. Today is our wedding anniversary. My wife and I, Josie, yes. Before you ask, I know what you're going to ask. 22 years. Yeah, I know it. Now, I didn't used to know it. Oh, no, if you had asked me a couple years ago, you said, how long have you been married? But I came up with a system. I realized that we have a picture on our wall from our wedding day. And it's like all nice and framed and everything else. And on that picture, if you look down at the bottom, it's actually got the date and the year that we were married. So now, every time we get close, I run down, I check out the picture, and I'm like, okay, add it up. 22 years this year. That's what I do. My brother Sean just sent me a text. He's in the same predicament. He says, I don't know. I can't remember how many years. But he said, I always wait. Because at some point, my wife will write it on our calendar, our monthly calendar, and she will always put the year beside it. So he said, then I check the calendar, and then I act like I always remembered. And quick Kevin O Show poll. Do you know how many years you've been married? Assuming you've been married for more than a couple, can you come up with it really quick? Or do you have to sit down and really think about it and add it up and everything? Or do you just instantly know? Because I feel like most people don't know. There's a lot of numbers that we have to remember in today's age. Between dates and birthdays and, PIN numbers and all that stuff. It's easy for a few of them to get lost, isn't it? So quick Kevin O Show poll. Yes, you know exactly how many years you've been married. Or no, you're not sure, or you really have to think about it. 472-CFCH. Call or text right now. 472-2324. Look at that. I'm throwing more numbers at you.
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0: Here's a note to drivers just before we get into the weather. Had this text come in about 20 kilometers east of Mattawa. There is a lineup of cars and walkers on the side of the road. They're heading towards Ottawa. Don't know all the behind the scenes on that. However, if you're driving in that area, just watch for it, okay? Weather, mainly sunny today. A high of 24, partly cloudy tonight, and a low of 13. It's 15 degrees this morning. Okay, quick Kevin O Show poll. I said, be honest, do you know how many years you've been married? Because I feel like most of us don't, or we really have to think about it. We don't just instantly know. Overwhelmingly, You said, yes, you do know how many years you were married. Okay, I'll take that one as a loss.
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Yeah, see, here's what us guys do. This is a text from Natalie. It says, good morning, Kevin. My husband made it easy for himself to remember when we got married. We got married in the year 2000, and it was on his mother's birthday. We've now been married for 25 years. Okay, so congratulations on that. But that's what we guys do. We try and tie it into another date, and that way we remember. The only issue with putting it the same day as your mother's birthday is if you forget that date, you're in big trouble two times because you forgot your anniversary and you forgot your mom's birthday. Have you heard Jelly Roll's new song? Really positive song. Okay, let's play it for you right now. It's called Hands Up on Country 90.5 CFCH.

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1: Good morning, I'm Richard Coffin. North Bay joins the global soccer celebration this weekend. The free family-friendly Canada celebrates the FIFA World Cup 2026 event. Takes place from 3 to 11 at the Education Center on College Drive tomorrow. There'll be skills challenges, food vendors, a beer garden, DJ and performances, and viewing parties of both quarterfinal matches that day. Fans are encouraged to bring a lawn chair and a refillable water bottle. Along with general parking around the Education Center, a free shuttle bus will run between the Ontario Government Building on McEwen and the event site. City police, meantime, are encouraging people to celebrate responsibly. Acting Deputy Chief Jeff Warner took to social media to advise they'll have officers at the event and conducting traffic enforcement to help keep everyone safe.
2: Please take a few minutes to plan your way home as well. We want everybody to enjoy the event and get home safely. And most of all, have a ball.
1: Police say choose a designated driver, arrange a taxi or rideshare, use public transit or have a sober friend pick you up. The Anishinaabeg Nation says the announcement of the Northern Shield Energy Corridor has blindsided First Nations, along with saying the pipeline project represents a significant threat to their land, water and future generations. Grand Council Chief Linda DeBossigay calls the situation alarming, saying no meaningful discussions or consultations took place before its public reveal. She says governments have time and again treated First Nations as an afterthought and only engage in discussions after they've asserted their inherent and treaty rights. In a release announcing the proposed route on Monday, the province says it has initiated its duty to consult with Indigenous partners and communities. City fire officials are investigating the cause of a fire Wednesday night at a semi-detached home on Dane Street, adding it is not deemed suspicious. Crews from all three stations were dispatched shortly after 8 that night and found heavy smoke and fire conditions coming from the basement when they arrived. Officials say a person inside was alerted by the sounding smoke alarms and was able to quickly leave the residence, call 911, and alert the neighbors, who all evacuated safely with their pets. They say quick action by fire crews brought the fire under control and limited fire damage to the basement of the unit, with some smoke damage to the rest of the house. Fire officials remind everyone that extension cords are designed for temporary use and should never replace permanent wires due to the risk of fire, electrocution, and overheating. And a shared celebration of remembrance, hope, and compassion is lined up for 11 to 2 tomorrow. The Near North Palliative Care Network is hosting its 17th annual butterfly release at the Kiwanis Bandshell. Communications and Public Relations Coordinator Laura Lee Eldridge says it's become a cherished event over the years.
3: The release represents kind of transformation, represents kind of our feelings for those that we've lost, and there can be mixed emotions. So it's quite a beautiful event.
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5: In sports, the exhibition schedule has been announced for the North Bay Battalion. The first home preseason game is against Sudbury on Sunday, September 6th. North Bay's regular season starts September 18th at home to Barrie. The Powassan Voodoos have signed Battalion prospect and U16 AAA Trappers forward Aiden Duchesne. He had 12 goals and 22 assists in 29 games last year, after his season was cut short by a shoulder injury. At the FIFA World Cup, France becomes the first nation to earn a place in the semifinals as they shut out Morocco 2-0. CFL, the Edmonton Elks came away with a 40-17 victory over the struggling Ottawa Red Blacks. And the Raptors have put their proposed trade for Kawhi Leonard on hold while the NBA investigates allegations tied to Leonard's endorsement deals with the Clippers. The league says any team acquiring Leonard before the investigation ends would assume the risk of its outcome. Leonard has not been charged with any wrongdoing at this time.
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5: Mainly sunny today, a high of 24, partly cloudy tonight, a low of 13. Sunny tomorrow, a high of 25, and sun and cloud on Sunday, a high of 27. It's 15 degrees in North Bay.
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someone else's dream. It's Faith Hill, and I just got a text from Melissa that says, great start to my day. I literally just got into my car, and that's the first song of my morning drive. Well, we appreciate you starting your day with us here at the Kevin O Show. This is Sully Burrows, and Put It On Me on Country 90.5 CFCH. Good morning.

0: Country 90.5 CFCH. It's a Kevin O show, 6:42. Good morning. It's Friday. Lots of people up early this morning. Text machines really jumping. A lot of texts going off here. This one here from, who is it? Oh, it doesn't have a name on it, but I was mentioning that it's our wedding anniversary today. My wife and I, 22 years of wedded bliss, or at least most of those 22. But I was saying that I actually don't remember how many years we've been married. But a couple years ago, I realized we have a picture on our wall from our wedding day. And part of it is all framed and nice. And the date of our wedding is actually on the bottom of the picture. So now I always go back to that for reference when I know the day is coming up. Otherwise, I would have no idea. This text says, quick question. If you don't remember your anniversary, do you remember your kids' birthdays? Yes and no. Okay, so here's the thing. When it comes to like the anniversary and the kids' birthdays, I remember the day, like the calendar day. I just don't remember the year. Okay, but I could even tell you how many, how old my kids were. But if you say, well, what year were they born? I'd have to count backwards. Do you know what I mean? I couldn't just tell you off the top of my head. But here's the thing. And I said this a few minutes ago. We have so many numbers thrown at us nowadays. I think it was easier for my parents. They didn't have passwords for everything that they had to update every 30 days. They didn't have to remember all that stuff. So it's just a lot. But I got wise a couple of years ago, and I wrote all these dates down in a book so that I could go back and reference it. I can just remember where I put that book.
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0: That's for Brenda. She wanted to hear Cruise by Florida Georgia Line. It's a Kevin O. show. I said, you know, I think it was easier for our parents. They didn't have as many numbers to remember. They didn't have to remember passwords and all that sort of thing. And birthdays, anniversaries. That was it. No wonder they knew them all. Right? It's different nowadays. This came in on the text. It says, I agree. It would have been easier for our parents, but imagine those families that had 15 kids. I don't think you'd be able to remember all of their birthdays. Well, true. But those parents also forgot to take the necessary precautions, and that's on them.
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7: Mainly sunny today, a high of 24, and then partly cloudy tonight. A low of 13. It's 15 this morning.
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1: Good morning, I'm Richard Coffin. 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It takes place from 3 to 11 at the Education Center on College Drive. There'll be skills challenges, food vendors, a beer garden, DJ and performances, and viewing parties at both quarterfinal matches that day. Fans are encouraged to bring a lawn chair and a refillable water bottle. Along with general parking around the Education Center, a free shuttle bus will run between the Ontario Government Building on McEwen and the event site. Meantime, city police are encouraging people to celebrate responsibly. Acting Deputy Chief Jeff Warner took to social media to advise they'll have officers at the event and conducting traffic enforcement to help keep everyone safe.
2: Please take a few minutes to plan your way home as well. We want everybody to enjoy the event and get home safely. And most of all, have a ball.
1: Police say choose a designated driver, arrange a taxi or ride share, use public transit, or have a sober friend pick you up. The Anishinaabeg Nation says the announcement of the Northern Shield Energy Corridor has blindsided First Nations, along with saying the pipeline project represents a significant threat to their land, water, and future generations. Grand Council Chief Linda DeBossige calls the situation alarming, saying no meaningful discussions or consultations took place before its public reveal. She says governments have time and again treated First Nations as an afterthought and only engage in discussions after they've asserted their inherent and treaty rights. In a release announcing the proposed route on Monday, the province says it has initiated its duty to consult with Indigenous partners and communities. City fire officials are investigating the cause of a fire Wednesday night at a semi-detached home on Dane Street, adding it is not deemed suspicious. Crews from all three stations were dispatched shortly after 8 that night and found heavy smoke and fire conditions coming from the basement when they arrived. Officials say a person inside was alerted by the sounding smoke alarms and was able to quickly leave the residence, call 911, and alert the neighbors, who all evacuated safely with their pets. They say quick action by fire crews brought the fire under control and limited fire damage to the basement of the unit, with some smoke damage to the rest of the house. Fire officials remind everyone that extension cords are designed for temporary use and should never replace permanent wires due to the risk of fire, electrocution, and overheating. And the New North Palliative Care Network's 17th annual butterfly release takes place tomorrow, and the celebratory event brings mixed emotions. That from Communications and Public Relations Coordinator Laura Lee Eldridge.
3: We kind of share a celebration of remembrance, hope, compassion. Basically, we release a bunch of butterflies in memorial of people that we've lost.
1: This year's event runs from 11 to 2 tomorrow at the Kiwanis Bandshell. 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
4: In sports, the exhibition schedule has been announced for the North Bay Battalion. The first home preseason game is against Sudbury on Sunday, September 6th. North Bay's regular season starts September 18th at home to Barrie. The Powassan Voodoos have signed Battalion prospect and U16 AAA Trappers forward Aiden Duchesne. He had 12 goals and 22 assists in 29 games last year after his season was cut short by a shoulder injury. At the FIFA World Cup, France becomes the first nation to earn a place in the semifinals as they shut out Morocco 2-0. CFL, the Edmonton Elks came away with a 40-17 victory over the struggling Ottawa Red Blacks. And the Raptors have put their proposed trade for Kawhi Leonard on hold while the NBA investigates allegations tied to Leonard's endorsement deals with the Clippers. The league says any team acquiring Leonard before the investigation ends would assume the risk of its outcome. Leonard has not been charged with any wrongdoing at this time.
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4: Mainly sunny today, a high of 24, partly cloudy tonight, a low of 13. Sunny tomorrow, high of 25, and sun and cloud on Sunday, a high of 27. In North Bay, it's 15.
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0: 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And now, here's today's awesome thing of the day with Kevin O.
1: Awesome, man.
2: That was awesome.
3: 713, today's awesome thing is a heavy one, but an inspiring one as well. Our awesome person of the day is Tyler. I don't know Tyler. I only learned of Tyler's story through a post that I saw on social media. And here's that story. Tyler grew up right here in North Bay. But like so many people, life didn't go exactly the way he planned. And he ended up battling addiction. Hit some incredibly difficult lows before making a decision that would change everything. On September 13th, 2020, he decided he was going to get sober. And he's been fighting that new life for that new life ever since. Last year, he lost his home in a fire. So things have still been tough, but Tyler refused to give up. Today, he's rebuilding. He's going back to school, he's looking for work, and he's using his experience to encourage others who are struggling. Recently, Tyler returned to the North Bay Police Building, a place he was no stranger to. But this time, it was for a different reason. This time, he walked through the doors to show them how far he had come. Inspiring all of those who had seen Tyler at his worst, but were now proud to celebrate him at his best.

0: I told you it was going to be a little heavy, but also inspiring, Tyler's story. But let's lighten the mood here. I know this is a bit of a tough transition, but let's go.
1: What fruit am I? What fruit am I? What fruit am I?
0: It's our final edition of What Fruit Am I? 718, I've got $25 for you in the form of a gift certificate to spend over at the North Bay Farmers Market. Strawberry Festival continues on Saturday, so tomorrow from 9:30 until 1:30. Weather is going to be perfect for it, and we want to give you some money to shop with. Here's how it works. I'm going to give you the clue, and then it's up to you to decide what fruit am I. And you call for this. You don't text, you call. Here's your clue. We hang together two by two, bright and red through and through. On top of Sundays, we look neat. Guess this little summer treat. What fruit am I? 472-CFCH, 472-2324.

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2: Melissa.
1: Melissa, we hang together two by two, bright and red through and through. On top of Sundays, we look neat. Guess this little summer treat, what fruit am I?
2: You're a cherry.
1: I am a cherry, Melissa. Yes, you are the Friday winner of What Fruit Am I? You've got $25 to spend at the North Bay Farmers Market.
2: Awesome.
1: Is it weird that I just learned that cherries grow two by two? I had no idea.
2: I also had no idea, but it makes sense. They always kind of come two by two sometimes.
1: On the slot machines, they're always two by two.
2: It's true,
1: but I didn't realize that was actually a thing. Apparently it is. Congratulations to Melissa, our final winner of What Fruit Am I? We may bring that game back again down the road because people love it. But that's it for a little bit. Did you know the cherry thing? That cherries grow like two by two? Seriously, am I the last person on the planet to find this out? Other than Melissa?
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1: Mainly sunny today. It's a little cloudier in the last few minutes than what it's been all morning, but still should be a great day. High of 24 today. Partly cloudy tonight, a low of 13. It's 15 degrees this morning. Let's go to the phones here. 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
11: Hi, Kevin. Oh, how you doing? Good morning.
1: I'm good. How are you today?
11: Good. I'd like to wish my wife a happy birthday from the grandkids from Bryce, Lily, and Duchess.
1: Did you want to say how old your wife is?
11: No.
1: Good call.
11: She's older than you.
1: Okay. Noted. Okay, what's your wife's first name?
11: Oh, yeah, Rhonda.
1: Rhonda. Okay, so happy birthday to Rhonda today.
11: Yes, from the kids.

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1: Good morning, I'm Richard Coffin. North Bay joins the global soccer celebration this weekend. The free family-friendly Canada celebrates the FIFA World Cup 2026 event. Takes place from 3 to 11 at the Education Center on College Drive tomorrow. There'll be skills challenges, food vendors, a beer garden, DJ and performances, and viewing parties of both quarterfinal matches that day. Fans are encouraged to bring a lawn chair and a refillable water bottle. Along with general parking around the Education Center, a free shuttle bus will run between the Ontario Government Building on McEwen and the event site. City police, meantime, are encouraging people to celebrate responsibly. Acting Deputy Chief Jeff Warner took to social media to advise they'll have officers at the event and conducting traffic enforcement to help keep everyone safe.
2: Please take a few minutes to plan your way home as well. We want everybody to enjoy the event and get home safely. And most of all, have a ball.
1: Police say choose a designated driver, arrange a taxi or ride share, use public transit or have a sober friend pick you up. The Anishinaabeg Nation says the announcement of the Northern Shield Energy Corridor has blindsided First Nations, along with saying the pipeline project represents a significant threat to their land, water, and future generations. Grand Council Chief Linda DeBossige calls the situation alarming, saying no meaningful discussions or consultations took place before its public reveal. She says governments have time and again treated First Nations as an afterthought and only engage in discussions after they've asserted their inherent and treaty rights. In a release announcing the proposed route on Monday, the province says it has initiated its duty to consult with Indigenous partners and communities. City fire officials are investigating the cause of a fire Wednesday night at a semi-detached home on Dane Street, adding it is not deemed suspicious. Crews from all three stations were dispatched shortly after 8 that night and found heavy smoke and fire conditions coming from the basement when they arrived. Officials say a person inside was alerted by the sounding smoke alarms and was able to quickly leave the residence, call 911, and alert the neighbors, who all evacuated safely with their pets. They say quick action by fire crews brought the fire under control and limited fire damage to the basement of the unit, with some smoke damage to the rest of the house. Fire officials remind everyone that extension cords are designed for temporary use and should never replace permanent wires due to the risk of fire, electrocution, and overheating. And a shared celebration of remembrance, hope, and compassion is lined up for 11 to 2 tomorrow. The Near North Palliative Care Network is hosting its 17th annual butterfly release at the Kiwanis Bandshell. Communications and Public Relations Coordinator Laura Lee Eldridge says it's become a cherished event over the years.
3: The release represents kind of transformation, represents kind of our feelings for those that we've lost, and there can be mixed emotions. So it's quite a beautiful event.
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6: In sports, the exhibition schedule has been announced for the North Bay Battalion. The first home preseason game is against Sudbury on Sunday, September 6th. North Bay's regular season starts September 18th at home to Barrie. The Powassan Voodoos have signed battalion prospect and U16 AAA Trappers forward Aiden Duchesne. He had 12 goals and 22 assists in 29 games last year after his season was cut short by a shoulder injury. At the FIFA World Cup, France becomes the first nation to earn a place in the semifinals as they shut out Morocco 2-0. CFL, the Edmonton Elks came away with a 40-17 victory over the struggling Ottawa Red Blacks. And the Raptors have put their proposed trade for Kawhi Leonard on hold while the NBA investigates allegations tied to Leonard's endorsement deals with the Clippers. The league says any team acquiring Leonard before the investigation ends would assume the risk of its outcome. Leonard has not been charged with any wrongdoing at this time.
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7: weather.
6: Mainly sunny today, a high of 24, which makes our news coming up here in a second even more exciting. We'll get to that in just a moment. Partly cloudy tonight, a low of 13. Sunny tomorrow, high of 25. And sun and cloud on Sunday, a high of 27. It's 16 degrees in North Bay.

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1: Yes, we've gotten word that there will be a lemonade stand happening over on Golf Club Road today. Perfect weather for it. They're going to start things up at noon hour, and it's at the bottom of Golf Club behind the bingo hall. 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Anytime you're having a lemonade stand, kids, let us know. 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It's one of the great things we do here at Country 90.5. 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

0: New music from Dallas Smith. It's called Good Time Goes on Country 90.5 CFCH. Good morning. It's a Kevin O Show, 742. Just got another lemonade stand alert. This one at the Astorville Pharmacy. Apparently, they're set up throughout the summer. And there's a couple of cousins there. They have T-shirts. What? Three choices for lemonade. So you can check that out. That is like, that's going the extra mile with the lemonade stand. So anytime you see a lemonade stand or you know of one, let us know. And we'll do a lemonade stand alert here on the Kevin O Show. Last night, we were at my father-in-law's. It was his birthday. Happy birthday, Carmen. And as the evening is winding down, my mother-in-law says, you know what? I got a bunch of movies that I don't watch. And I'm just, you want them? I'm just going to get rid of them. Sure. Why not? So she brings out this case, okay? And this case, it's all done up. And she opens it up, and it is the entire Sopranos series on movie. But it's all like, it's his like gift set. It's beautiful. And she says, yeah, take it. It's never even been opened. I'm not going to watch it. And my wife says, wait a second. We bought you that for Christmas a few years ago. It was very awkward for a moment. To which I piped in and says, well, we'll still take them.
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0: because then I know that you put some thought into it. And it's the thought that counts. She said, I don't care what we do. I just want to know what you thought about it. Okay. So I gave it a day. And then I went back and I said, I know what I want to do for our anniversary. And she said, what? I said, I want to go to Paris. And she said, we can't go to Paris. I said, I know that, but it's the thought that counts.
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8: Mainly sunny today, though as I say that, it's a little bit overcast outside our studio. It was sunny earlier, but still going to be a good day. High of 24 today, partly cloudy tonight, and a low of 13. 16 this morning.
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1: Good morning, I'm Richard Coffin. A free family-friendly event tomorrow is bringing the FIFA World Cup 2026 fan experience to North Bay. It takes place from 3 to 11 at the Education Center on College Drive. There'll be skills challenges, food vendors, a beer garden, DJ and performances, and viewing parties at both quarterfinal matches that day. Fans are encouraged to bring a lawn chair and a refillable water bottle. Along with general parking around the Education Center, a free shuttle bus will run between the Ontario Government Building on McEwen and the event site. Meantime, city police are encouraging people to celebrate responsibly. Acting Deputy Chief Jeff Warner took to social media to advise they'll have officers at the event and conducting traffic enforcement to help keep everyone safe.
2: Please take a few minutes to plan your way home as well. We want everybody to enjoy the event and get home safely. And most of all, have a ball.
1: Police say choose a designated driver, arrange a taxi or ride share, use public transit or have a sober friend pick you up. The Anishinaabeg Nation says the announcement of the Northern Shield Energy Corridor has blindsided First Nations. Along with saying the pipeline project represents a significant threat to their land, water and future generations, Grand Council Chief Linda DeBossige calls the situation alarming, saying no meaningful discussions or consultations took place before its public reveal. She says governments have time and again treated First Nations as an afterthought and only engage in discussions after they've asserted their inherent and treaty rights. In a release announcing the proposed route on Monday, the province says it has initiated its duty to consult with Indigenous partners and communities. City fire officials are investigating the cause of a fire Wednesday night at a semi-detached home on Dane Street, adding it is not deemed suspicious. Crews from all three stations were dispatched shortly after 8 that night and found heavy smoke and fire conditions coming from the basement when they arrived. Officials say a person inside was alerted by the sounding smoke alarms and was able to quickly leave the residence, call 911, and alert the neighbors, who all evacuated safely with their pets. They say quick action by fire crews brought the fire under control and limited fire damage to the basement of the unit, with some smoke damage to the rest of the house. Fire officials remind everyone that extension cords are designed for temporary use and should never replace permanent wires due to the risk of fire, electrocution, and overheating. And the Near North Palliative Care Network's 17th annual butterfly release takes place tomorrow, and the celebratory event brings mixed emotions. That from Communications and Public Relations Coordinator Laura Lee Eldridge.
3: We kind of share a celebration of remembrance, hope, compassion. Basically, we release a bunch of butterflies in memorial of people that we've lost.
1: This year's event runs from 11 to 2 tomorrow at the Kiwanis Bandshell. 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
4: In sports, the exhibition schedule has been announced for the North Bay Battalion. The first home preseason game is against Sudbury on Sunday, September 6th. The regular season starts September 8th at home to Barrie. Powassan Voodoos have signed Battalion prospect and U16 AAA Trappers forward Aiden Duchesne. He had 12 goals and 22 assists in 29 games last year. That's because his season was cut short by an injury. At the FIFA World Cup, France becomes the first nation to earn a place in the semifinals. They shut out Morocco 2-0. In the CFL, the Edmonton Elks came away with a 40-17 victory over the Ottawa Red Blacks. And don't go out and buy that new Raptors Kawhi Leonard jersey just yet, okay? The Raptors have put their proposed trade for Kawhi on hold. This is because the NBA is investigating allegations tied to Leonard's endorsement deals with the Clippers. It gets very complicated, but basically, there's a whole investigation, and the league says any team acquiring Leonard before the investigation ends would assume the risk of the outcome. Now, Kawhi has not been charged with anything at this point, but the story is still developing.
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4: Mainly sunny today, a high of 24, partly cloudy tonight, a low of 13. It's going to be a great day tomorrow for both the Strawberry Festival and the Butterfly Release. Sunny tomorrow and a high of 25. Sun and cloud on Sunday and a high of 27. In North Bay, it's 16.
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0: 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With Kevin O.
1: Well, good morning. 8:12 on your Friday. We're heading into the long weekend. Or it's not a long weekend, sorry. The weekend. For me, it's a long weekend because I'm on holidays next week. It's a long, long, long weekend. But I will miss you, I promise. Let's play What Is This? Here's our question this morning. For most people, the average length of this is 6.4 seconds. Okay, so let's count that together. Ready? For most people, the average length of this is 1, 2, 3, 4, 5, 6. Done. What is this?
0: Think you've got it figured out?
2: I got it.
0: Call or text Kevin O. at 472-2324. 472-CFCH.

Okay, is this the easiest question we've ever had? Because the ratio of correct answers to incorrect answers is probably 90 to 10. Okay, 8:16, we're playing What Is This? A question. For most people, the average length of this is 6.4 seconds. What is this? Here are some of your incorrect answers. Patty says the time it takes to do up and undo a zipper. No. Georgina, the time it takes to pee. I mean, I've never timed it, but I think I'm considerably longer than 6.4. If I'm in a public washroom at a urinal, it takes me 6.4 just to get to the point where I can pee. Stage fright. You know how it is. No, incorrect. Sneeze from Chantel. Great guess. Close. Not the right answer. Okay. Let me give you a couple more minutes to think about it. For most people, the average length of this is 6.4 seconds. What is this? 472 CFCH. I also got a few texts from people that said, what happened? You started a song and then stopped the song. I did. Human error, my fault, because I went to play a song and I hit the wrong button and I played the wrong song. And the song that I almost played is not a song that we play on the radio. Plus, it's not a very good version of it and blah, blah, blah, blah, blah. The song I meant to play is this one coming up here by Lainey Wilson. But I love Melissa sent me a thing and said, that's okay. We're all human. That's why they invented erasers. I love that. I'm going to carry that with me. And here's the song I was trying to play. Wildflowers and Wild Horses by request on Country 90.5 CFCH.

0: 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It's 8:21, the Kevin O Show. Okay, a lot of you have figured it out, so let's get to the answer here. For most people, the average length of this is 6.4 seconds. What is this? And people like Fern and Georgina and Sue and Nancy Lee and various others got it. 6.4 seconds for a yawn, which seemed long to me. I've never really timed a yawn, but maybe that falls into it. And now that we're talking about it, be honest. Do you feel like you need to yawn? Such a weird psychological thing, right? Like, I've got one right there that I'm holding back right now. And there's people across the city that are yawning right now. You're welcome. And I have to touch on this. One of the incorrect answers, but I thought was interesting. So once again, the question was, for most people, the average length of this is 6.4 seconds. Patty's guess, a burp. Which, that's impressive, Patty.
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0: Mainly sunny today, a high of 24, partly cloudy tonight, and a low of 13. It's 18 degrees this morning in North Bay. I've mentioned a couple times that it's our wedding anniversary today. We're 22 years married today. And was trying to figure out what to do for our anniversary. And, well, Marguerite sent this in on the text. She said, "Happy anniversary, Kevin and Josie. Bring your wife to a nice place where there's a pool, good food, robes, and a fireplace." Which I think that's a fantastic idea. So, Josie, guess what? We're going to the neighbors.
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0: I must apologize. This is my apology. It's Kevin O here on Country 90.5 CFCH. We'll get to your news in just a few moments. Rick is going to have all the details on the big FIFA event that's happening in the city this weekend. I have to apologize because I'm getting texts from people saying, I'm yawning now. Now you've made me yawn. We're all yawning. Yeah, we can't be yawning. It's a Friday. It's a nice day. It's summertime. We don't want to be yawning today. We want to be peppy and full of energy. So let me ask you this, okay? Quick Kevin O Show poll. What is a country song that gives you an immediate boost of energy? When you hear it, everything just picks up. You're like, all right, let's go. Because I think we need that song. Okay, so send me your pick right now. 472-CFCH, 472-2324. 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
2: Good morning, I'm Richard Coffin. 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Takes place from 3 to 11 at the Education Center on College Drive tomorrow. There'll be skills challenges, food vendors, a beer garden, DJ and performances, and viewing parties of both quarterfinal matches that day. Fans are encouraged to bring a lawn chair and a refillable water bottle. Along with general parking around the Education Center, a free shuttle bus will run between the Ontario Government Building on McEwen and the event site. City police, meantime, are encouraging people to celebrate responsibly. Acting Deputy Chief Jeff Warner took to social media to advise they'll have officers at the event and conducting traffic enforcement to help keep everyone safe.
3: Please take a few minutes to plan your way home as well. We want everybody to enjoy the event and get home safely. And most of all, have a ball.
2: Police say choose a designated driver, arrange a taxi or rideshare, use public transit, or have a sober friend pick you up. The Anishinaabeg Nation says the announcement of the Northern Shield Energy Corridor has blindsided First Nations, along with saying the pipeline project represents a significant threat to their land, water, and future generations. Grand Council Chief Linda DeBossige calls the situation alarming, saying no meaningful discussions or consultations took place before its public reveal. She says governments have time and again treated First Nations as an afterthought and only engage in discussions after they've asserted their inherent and treaty rights. In a release announcing the proposed route on Monday, the province says it has initiated its duty to consult with Indigenous partners and communities. City fire officials are investigating the cause of a fire Wednesday night at a semi-detached home on Dane Street, adding it is not deemed suspicious. Crews from all three stations were dispatched shortly after 8 that night and found heavy smoke and fire conditions coming from the basement when they arrived. Officials say a person inside was alerted by the sounding smoke alarms and was able to quickly leave the residence, call 911, and alert the neighbors, who all evacuated safely with their pets. They say quick action by fire crews brought the fire under control and limited fire damage to the basement of the unit, with some smoke damage to the rest of the house. Fire officials remind everyone that extension cords are designed for temporary use and should never replace permanent wires due to the risk of fire, electrocution, and overheating. And a shared celebration of remembrance, hope, and compassion is lined up for 11 to 2 tomorrow. The Near North Palliative Care Network is hosting its 17th annual butterfly release at the Kiwanis Bandshell. Communications and Public Relations Coordinator Laura Lee Eldridge says it's become a cherished event over the years.
4: The release represents kind of transformation, represents kind of our feelings for those that we've lost, and there can be mixed emotions. So it's quite a beautiful event.
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0: In sports, the exhibition schedule has been announced for the North Bay Battalion. The first home preseason game is against Sudbury on Sunday, September 6th. North Bay's regular season starts September 18th at home to Barrie. The Powassan Voodoos have signed Battalion prospect and U16 AAA Trappers forward Aiden Duchesne. He had 12 goals and 22 assists in 29 games last year after his season was cut short by a shoulder injury. At the FIFA World Cup, France becomes the first nation to earn a place in the semifinals as they shut out Morocco 2-0. CFL, the Edmonton Elks came away with a 40-17 victory over the struggling Ottawa Red Blacks. And the Raptors have put their proposed trade for Kawhi Leonard on hold while the NBA investigates allegations tied to Leonard's endorsement deals with the Clippers. The league says any team acquiring Leonard before the investigation ends would assume the risk of its outcome. Leonard has not been charged with any wrongdoing at this time.
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0: Mainly sunny today. It's a little overcast outside our downtown studio right now, but still shaping up to be a great day. High of 24. Partly cloudy tonight, a low of 13. Sunny tomorrow, a high of 25. Sun and cloud on Sunday, and a high of 27. It's 18 degrees. Okay, let's stop yawning. We were talking about yawning with our what is this question, and you started texting and saying, "Oh, now you've got me yawning on a Friday morning." We don't want to do that. So I asked you, what is the country song that gives you an energy boost? Because I think we all need that now. Lots of different options. This one came up a few times, though, and I would agree. It's Garth Brooks, "It Ain't Going Down Till the Sun Comes Up." Turn it up on Country 90.5 CFCH.

Okay, so there's a healthy debate on the text machine about whether that is the song that picks you up, but how can it not? Listen to that. It's the harmonica. It's a guitar. If you're just joining us, it's the Kevin O Show, 8:39. We're trying to play a pick-me-up song here, the ultimate country music pick-me-up song, because our What Is This question was all about yawning. And now people are like texting saying, now I'm yawning. It's in my head. I'm yawning. So I said, well, let's get it past that, and we'll play some pick-me-up music here. And so I got your suggestions. That one was suggested a few times. There's a lot of Garth, actually, various Garth songs, but that one came up more. Aaron Goodwin's Lonely Drum. Dean Brody, Canadian Girls. These are all ones that came in on the text. We heard Little Texas, God Bless Texas. What were some of the other ones here? Someone said Wait in the Truck by Hardy. Love the song. Not really a pick-me-up song. More of a song that I'd listen to right before I watched an episode of Dateline, really. Hey, there are no bad answers. So that's some of them. As far as the newer music, and a lot of them were 90s songs, no question. But as far as newer music, pick-me-up songs, this one came up a few times. And this is another one I would agree with. And if you see it live, it's incredible. It's Luke Combs. And Beer Never Broke My Heart on Country 90.5 CFCH.

0: 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We've got the sunrise over the lake. And yeah, maybe the odd skunk under the porch. But hey, that's the North Bay charm.
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11: Mainly sunny today, a high of 24, partly cloudy tonight, a low of 13. It's 19 this morning in North Bay.
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0: Dylan Scott, what he'll never have. It's Kevin O Show at 8:55. I've got people sending in texts with suggestions on how Josie and I should celebrate our wedding anniversary today. Thank you for that. 22 years today. Frank says, hi, Kevin. On July the 3rd, we celebrated our 40th anniversary. Congratulations. We're going to London, Ontario to enjoy a hot air balloon ride. And this is the second time that we've done this. See, I love the idea of the hot air balloon ride, but I think it would pose some logistical issues in the sense that my wife is afraid of heights. So I'm not sure this is the best thing to surprise her with. I don't know how that would go over. And I know this because years ago, I don't remember if we were just married or if we were dating. I think we were just barely married. And we went to Toronto, and I surprised her with reservations in the restaurant of the CN Tower. You know, the one that you go all the way up and, yeah. And when I told her, she didn't seem all that excited. So I said, do you not want to go? And she said, I've never told you this, but I'm terrified of heights. Oh, whoops. In fact, I think she told me as we were in the elevator on our way up. But the trooper she is, she still went through with it. So that may be amongst our worst dates. Second only to when I took her to a Godzilla movie early in our dating situation. It's a wonder we made it to 22 years, really.
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1: Good morning, I'm Richard Coffin. 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It takes place from 3 to 11 at the Education Center on College Drive. There'll be skills challenges, food vendors, a beer garden, DJ and performances, and viewing parties at both quarterfinal matches that day. Fans are encouraged to bring a lawn chair and a refillable water bottle. Along with general parking around the Education Center, a free shuttle bus will run between the Ontario Government Building on McEwen and the event site. Meantime, city police are encouraging people to celebrate responsibly. Acting Deputy Chief Jeff Warner took to social media to advise they'll have officers at the event and conducting traffic enforcement to help keep everyone safe.
2: Please take a few minutes to plan your way home as well. We want everybody to enjoy the event and get home safely. And most of all, have a ball.
1: Police say choose a designated driver, arrange a taxi or ride share, use public transit or have a sober friend pick you up. The Anishinaabeg Nation says the announcement of the Northern Shield Energy Corridor has blindsided First Nations, along with saying the pipeline project represents a significant threat to their land, water, and future generations. Grand Council Chief Linda DeBossigay calls the situation alarming, saying no meaningful discussions or consultations took place before its public reveal. She says governments have time and again treated First Nations as an afterthought and only engage in discussions after they've asserted their inherent and treaty rights. In a release announcing the proposed route on Monday, the province says it has initiated its duty to consult with Indigenous partners and communities. City fire officials are investigating the cause of a fire Wednesday night at a semi-detached home on Dane Street, adding it is not deemed suspicious. Crews from all three stations were dispatched shortly after 8 that night and found heavy smoke and fire conditions coming from the basement when they arrived. Officials say a person inside was alerted by the sounding smoke alarms and was able to quickly leave the residence, call 911, and alert the neighbors, who all evacuated safely with their pets. They say quick action by fire crews brought the fire under control and limited fire damage to the basement of the unit, with some smoke damage to the rest of the house. Fire officials remind everyone that extension cords are designed for temporary use and should never replace permanent wires due to the risk of fire, electrocution, and overheating. And the New North Palliative Care Network's 17th annual butterfly release takes place tomorrow, and the celebratory event brings mixed emotions. That from Communications and Public Relations Coordinator Laura Lee Eldridge.
3: We kind of share a celebration of remembrance, hope, compassion. Basically, we release a bunch of butterflies in memorial of people that we've lost.
1: This year's event runs from 11 to 2 tomorrow at the Kiwanis Bandshell. 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
4: In sports, the exhibition schedule has been announced for the North Bay Battalion. The first home preseason game is against Sudbury on Sunday, September 6th. North Bay's regular season starts September 18th at home to Barrie. The Powassan Voodoos have signed Battalion prospect and U16 AAA Trappers forward Aiden Duchesne. He had 12 goals and 22 assists in 29 games last year after his season was cut short by a shoulder injury. At the FIFA World Cup, France becomes the first nation to earn a place in the semifinals as they shut out Morocco 2-0. CFL, the Edmonton Elks came away with a 40-17 victory over the struggling Ottawa Red Blacks. And the Raptors have put their proposed trade for Kawhi Leonard on hold while the NBA investigates allegations tied to Leonard's endorsement deals with the Clippers. The league says any team acquiring Leonard before the investigation ends would assume the risk of its outcome. Leonard has not been charged with any wrongdoing at this time.
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4: Mainly sunny today, a high of 24. Partly cloudy tonight, a low of 13. Sunny tomorrow, high of 25. And sun and cloud on Sunday, a high of 27.
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5: 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The Great Clearout event is so great, even the forecast can't compete. Play hard, drive smart.
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6: Mainly sunny today, a high of 24. Partly cloudy tonight, a low of 13. Sunny tomorrow, high of 25. And sun and cloud on Sunday, a high of 27.
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7: Mainly sunny today, a high of 24. Partly cloudy tonight, a low of 13. Sunny tomorrow, high of 25. And sun and cloud on Sunday, a high of 27.
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It's Friday. Good morning. This is Country 90.5 CFCH. And my name is Kate, and we made it. It's finally the end of the week. I think we're all smiling from ear to ear. Not only that, the forecast is actually looking pretty good for the next few days. And of course, there's always fun things to do around town and in the area. I'm really looking forward to this weekend. But before we get going, I think another cup of coffee is in order. I've only had one today. So let's get ourselves organized and settled, and then we can start the Friday edition of Coffee with Kate. Here's Lady A and Just a Kiss on Country 90.5 CFCH. Good morning.

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5: Lots of sunshine today, maybe the odd cloud here and there. A high of 24, but it's going to feel like 27. Now, a few clouds overnight with a low of 13. But our weekend is looking pretty good. Saturday, sunshine and a high of 25. Sunday, sun and a few clouds with a high of 27. At 10:20, outside our studios downtown, it's 22 degrees.
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North Bay's best country with Florida Georgia Line and Holy. Good Friday morning. You're listening to Coffee with Kate. It's beautiful out there today. So if you have a chance to get out and enjoy some sunshine, please do. Remember, always put your sunscreen on. It's important. The days are hotter now. Not like when we were kids. You know, we should have been wearing it back then too, but stuff is really changing. 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

girl. That is Shaboozy on Country 90.5 CFCH. Good morning. This is Coffee with Kate, and it's Fun Fact Friday. Currently, right now, up until July 14th, over in Spain, in Pamplona, Spain, it's the Running of the Bulls Festival. Have you ever heard about that? It's interesting. You got to Google it and you got to watch this, because if you haven't seen anything like this, it's really interesting. Every day up until July 14th, participants put on white clothing and red scarves, and they run through the streets being chased by a whole horde of bulls. It's probably one of the deadliest festivals on earth. I mean, folks have gotten trampled. They've been gouged by the bull's horns. So it's not something. I knew one person that visited there once, and she said it was probably one of the most terrifying things that she's ever witnessed before. So that in itself, I give these people credit for donning the red and white and running through the streets being chased by bulls. Spain has lots of festivals. The Tomatina Festival. Okay, this one's funny, though. Is where folks gather in the streets and throw ripe tomatoes at one another. That's every kid's dream, and these adults are doing it. Spain has yet another festival involving tossing food and firecrackers at each other, and it's called the Flower Fight Festival. I'm kind of starting to think that festivals in Spain are somewhat dangerous and definitely messy. Oh.

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4: Lots of sunshine out there today, a high of 24, but it's going to feel like 27 with a little bit of humidex. A few clouds overnight, a low of 13, great sleeping weather. The weekend is looking very good. Saturday, sunshine and a high of 25. Sunday, sun, maybe a few clouds and a high of 27. Outside our studios at 10:51, it's 24 degrees.
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Shania Twain and up on North Bay's Best Country, 90.5 CFCH. Good morning. You're listening to Coffee with Kate, and I hope this morning is going good for you. Any consolation? It is Friday. We all know that. So hopefully the day just continues to roll smoothly for you. Now, it's going to be a really great weekend this weekend, weather-wise. It seems like it. And if you do some boating, you might want to tune into Country 90.5 and catch the Marine Report. We air it every Thursday through Sunday, and our boating expert, Jeff Sinclair, gives us the latest in lake conditions, valuable information, and so much more. Now, the Marine Report is brought to you by Levine's Canvas, North Bay Area's largest boat top manufacturing and repair facility. So if you need it covered, they can cover it. Kevin's already aired a Marine Report earlier this morning. I will have another one at 12:40, and Drew will air one at 5:40. So you can hear it three times a day, Thursday through Sunday, right here. This is Hardy. Give heaven some hell. On North Bay's Best Country, 90.5 CFCH.

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4: 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Play hard, drive smart.
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5: Lots of sunshine today and a high of 24. It's going to feel like 27. A few clouds overnight and a low of 13. The weekend is looking really good as well. Saturday, sunshine and a high of 25. And for Sunday, sun and a few clouds and a high of 27. At 11:21, hey, we beat what they're asking for. It's currently 25 degrees outside our studios downtown.
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Well, it's time for the kindness quote of the day on this Friday, July 10th. Today, our quote is from Evan Tarver. Selfless acts of kindness often result in some amazing things. And actually, sometimes when, you know, somebody's having a bad day and if somebody does something very nice for them or to them, it changes their whole day sometimes. So let's all just remember those random acts of kindness can really make a huge difference in somebody's day. So be that difference. But remember, kindness needs to start first with you. So please always be kind to yourself. From our Maiden Plain Library, this is Kelsey Kulik. 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

remarks and fast as I can on Country 90.5 CFCH. Hello, this is Kate, and you might want to get to the farmer's market tomorrow as fast as you can, especially because the strawberry festival's in full swing, and we had a sampling of strawberries, and I gotta tell you, they are yummalicious, and they are beautiful. So the North Bay Farmers Market will be open once again tomorrow down at the North Bay Museum starting at 9 a.m. Of course, you can find all the usual favorites, amazing vendors, and they love talking about their stuff. And the feeling, I can't express the feeling when you're down there at the farmers market. 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It's community coming together, supporting each other. And so many people are just walking around with a drink in their hand and meeting up with old friends they haven't seen in forever. It's just the best feeling ever. So please, you know, I'm hoping to go down there again tomorrow. It's been a week since I've been down there. So hopefully I will see you there tomorrow. But that's the North Bay Farmers Market. Wednesdays, they're open from 9:30 to 1:30. And then Saturdays from 9 to 1:30. Down at the end of Ferguson Street at the museum.

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7: I gotta tell you, nothing makes me smile than looking out our window here downtown over Lake Nipissing and just seeing nothing but blue skies. It's and seagulls, of course. Lots of sun today, a high of 24, feeling like 27. A few clouds overnight and a low of 13. And the weekend's looking really good, too. Saturday, sunshine, a high of 25. And for Sunday, a few clouds, but a lot of sunshine and a high of 27. Currently, though, we've surpassed the high of 24 that they've been calling for. We're sitting at 26 degrees. It's 11:53, heading up to news time.
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1: Hello and good afternoon. I'm Brad Obain. The OPP's Operation Safe Driver Week kicks off on Sunday.

0: Police say officers are joining partners during the campaign to promote safer roads through education, awareness, and a targeted enforcement. That includes increasing enforcement and education efforts, targeting improper lane changes, following too closely, speeding, and other reckless and dangerous driver behaviors. The OPP says last year, over 8,800 collisions investigated in OPP jurisdictions involved commercial motor vehicles. 77 of those were fatal, claiming the lives of 95 people. 20 Royal Canadian Air cadets from around the country converge on Canadore's aviation campus on Monday. The college has been awarded a contract to deliver a three-week aircraft maintenance training program. Officials say it renews a relationship that has helped introduce young Canadians to careers and skilled trades relating to aviation for more than a decade. The cadets will receive hands-on training focused on aviation theory, aircraft structures and systems, inspections, and more. Several volunteers are being celebrated in West Nipissing. The municipality held its inaugural volunteer recognition program at the end of June, honoring individuals and organizations nominated by the public. Officials say their dedication, generosity, and community spirit helped make West Nipissing a stronger, more connected place to live. Awards were presented in four categories, including community groups, adult volunteers, 75 plus, and 17 and under. For a list of those recognized, you could visit our website. And we're learning more about the fourth annual Welcome to North Bay event coming in September. The free event brings together newcomers, lifelong residents, local organizations, service providers, and more to help people feel informed, connected, and welcomed. It will take place on September 13th at the Bort Longyear Memorial Gardens. All ages are invited for the activities, giveaways, and more. Information booths will also be set up where people can meet local organizations, learn about area programs, services, and resources.
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0: In sports, Spain plays Belgium in the quarterfinals at the FIFA World Cup today. 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
3: Sun and cloud today with a high of 24 and it's feeling like 27. A few clouds overnight and a low of 13. The weekend's looking pretty fine. Saturday, sunshine and a high of 25. And for Sunday, sun, maybe a few clouds and a high of 27. At 12:04, it is 26 degrees.
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That's Megan Maroney on North Bay's Best Country, 90.5 CFCH. Well, it doesn't get any better than Friday lunch hour. Okay, Friday quitting time? Yeah, probably. But this is where you know you're almost there. Good afternoon, this is Kate, and you're listening to Country 90.5 CFCH. If you know somebody that is the epitome of kindness, there's a lot of people out there, a lot of people nowadays that are starting to gravitate to this kindness thing. But if you know somebody that deserves some recognition for being like genuinely amazing, then the Wolves Den Home to Tim Hortons Kindness Cruiser would love to visit them. 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
4: This just in from Ontario One Call. 1 in 10 homeowners hit underground infrastructure while digging last year. Officials say these incidents could have been prevented by getting a locate. Avoid risky digs and always click before you dig. It's the law.
5: 2025 awareness research stats.
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9: 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The Great Clearout event is so great, even the forecast can't compete. 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
10: Okay, there's a few clouds that are starting to creep in here over the lake, and we're just going to have to shoo them away. Sun today, lots of sunshine, and nice temperatures today, too. A few clouds overnight, though. We're going to go down to a low of 13. Our weekend is looking quite nice. Saturday, sunshine with a high of 25. Sunday, sun, maybe a few clouds and a high of 27. Right now, we have gone past what they were expecting. We're sitting at 26 degrees at 1221 outside our studios on Main.
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That is Cole Swindle and Drinkabye. That's a really good song. That's a fast song. I was actually chewing on a little cucumber here, and I started chewing faster just to keep up with the beat of the song. Good afternoon. This is Kate on Country 90.5 CFCH, and I hope you're having a fantastic Friday. So, it's Friday, July 10th. Some folks might be taking the time to observe some of these special things today. Today is National French Fry Day. Oh, be still my heart. I'm going to need an intervention soon. I've been kind of cooking those things maybe far too frequently in the air fryer at home, but they taste so good. So it's also National Kitten Day for all feline lovers. But I also saved one of the best ones for last. Today is National Pina Colada Day. We can thank Puerto Rico for its invention of that coconut pineapple frosty delight. So in honor of the pina colada, here's a little Garth Brooks on our Friday. Two pina coladas on Country 90.5 CFCH.

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Tom Hicks with Going Somewhere on Country 90.5 CFCH. If you know a band, so you're kind of aware, I think, and you've heard about it probably by now, but Made and Played in Canada, where we kind of give a little helping out talent all across Canada. So if you know a band or somebody, an artist, an individual artist, tell them about madeandplayedincanada.ca. It's a really great avenue for somebody that doesn't know how to maybe get started in the music business, but wants their songs to be heard. Because let's face it, there's a lot of incredible talent right here in North Bay, as there is all across Canada. And it was pretty much confirmed when we had that Cross Canada Countdown last weekend and last week. I had people telling me that they did not realize that that song was done by a Canadian. So we do have a lot of amazing talent up here in Canada, and we want to bring it to the surface. So if you know somebody who's maybe struggling in the basement or in the garage and they have amazing music, get them to submit their song to madeandplayedincanada.ca. Here's Thomas Rhett. This is T-Shirt on Country 90.5 CFCH.

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And that is the Recklaws. They are just one beer away from what? I haven't figured that out. Good afternoon. You're listening to Coffee with Kate on Country 90.5 CFCH. So here's a few more Friday fun facts, just because I'm in the mood today. And these are from the animal kingdom. Now, apparently, goldfish can recognize faces and will swim up to the glass of their fishbowl to greet their owners. So, like, I know dogs wag their tail when you come through the door. Do goldfish do the same thing? Like, do they kind of wag their little tails or fins? And supposedly at night, hamsters can run up to 8 miles in their little wheel. They have the tiniest little legs. How can they run 8 miles on those little jiggers? I don't run, not even if I'm being chased. So in my next life, I would like to come back as a hamster. At least I'm pretty much guaranteed I'm going to get my 20,000 steps in every day. Here's Taylor Swift on Country 90.5.

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8: Lots of sunshine out there today and a high of 24, but we are long past that now. Few clouds tonight, a low of 13. The weekend is looking very good. Saturday, lots of sunshine tomorrow and a high of 25. And for Sunday, sun, maybe a few clouds, but a little bit warmer, a high of 27. Currently outside our studios at 119, it's 27 degrees.
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And that's another one of our Made and Played in Canada songs from Austin Ryder. And chances are. So the 21st annual Warriors of Hope Golf Tournament, it's coming up on Saturday, September 12th, taking place out at Osprey Links. I was there last year for it. What a great time. And even though the weather was, it was cold and it was raining, but I couldn't get over the mood. And these women that are out there, the Warriors of Hope and all that, they are amazing. The feeling was empowering. You could feel it. So cost is just $160. 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For details, here's Randy Houser. He's running out of moonlight. I've just run out of coffee. Country 90.5 CFCH.

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That is Quitter by Cameron Whitcomb on Country 90.5 CFCH. Well, you have been listening to Coffee with Kate. I want to thank you so much for being part of my day, as always. I hope you will stick around, though. Drew is in next to keep you company for the rest of your afternoon and, of course, your drive home heading into the weekend. I hope you have a wonderful weekend. Maybe we'll see you at the farmer's market tomorrow. I do love going down there. Please take care of yourself and remember to always be kind.

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11: Sun and cloud today with a high of 24, feeling like 27. A few clouds overnight, a low of 13. And the weekend is looking good. Saturday, sunshine and a high of 25. And Sunday, sun and a few clouds and a high of 27.
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0: It's interesting to think how the men before me would be found in a bar. Me? I'd be somewhere else. 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It is 2:07, and I'm wondering if you're someone who finds it hard to ask for things. Because I had one of those days, you know, when there's just a bunch of clouds behind you, and no matter what you did, your mood was sour, and for no good reason either. Your brain's just betraying you. Well, I was getting that feeling when something clicked. The Supergirl movie is out, and it would be really nice to watch it on the big screen, but you got to think about the kids. How expensive is it going to be to bring them? And your brain decides, well, you know what you could do? Go by yourself. Now, I'm not going to lie. The first feeling in your gut was guilt. But the second thought pushed you to bring it up to your wife. Ever the supportive partner that she is, she actually helps you to pick a day, and she and some friends are going to go hang out at the park. So with the kids. And then after the movie's done, you'll meet them at the park just to have a little time for yourself. And that's what I want to talk about. When was the last time you did something for yourself? And what is that? For me, it's going to a movie alone. For you, might be something different. 472-2324. Besides, what else are scene points for?
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Special day for me, because today I got to go through our events. Josh Ross. No, it isn't. Josh Stumpf. Johnny Walker back to me on 90.5 FM. Excuse me. I'm getting my Josh's mixed up. You're driving home with Drew here on CFCH. And what do I mean by going through the events? Well, I'm actually not the one in charge of our community calendar. That goes above my pay grade. But what I do is I give the community calendar events here on 90.5. I let you know about things that are coming up soon in our community, like how we've got that FIFA game, that community FIFA event happening at the Nipissing University and the Canada College campus. There's also a new garden that's set up just at the bottom of the Algonquin Hill that's always accepting donations. And there's plenty more. In fact, if you go to our website, My North Bay Now, you can look at our community calendar and see about the Strawberry Festival that's going to be happening tomorrow. And maybe you can plan ahead and do something fun next week, like the Enchanted Family Fun Fest. But the reason I bring up the community calendar is because I encourage you to utilize it. Not just because it makes my job easier doing these little announcements on the air, but also we want to help. We want to be part of this community. 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So if you think, actually, yeah, I would love this opportunity, it's a green button. 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You know what? I just want the perfect weather for you. 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
6: 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The Great Clearout event is so great, even the forecast can't compete. 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
7: Mostly clear tonight as the temperature falls to 13. Tomorrow, we've got sunshine all day with a high of 25. And Sunday, sun and cloud with a high of 27. At 2:23, we have 25 degrees on our thermometer.
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there's a friendly debate going on right now of who is the actual artist. Your options are this human or this dog. Lainey Wilson and John Mayer on 90.5 CFCH. Sounds like I'm calling one of them a dog, but no, this is weirder. It's 2:33, and I'm wondering if you have artistic skill, like you paint or you draw, you make something on a canvas, because I have a friend of mine who finds this to be very therapeutic. They'll take time out of their day, and I think they said, like, they try and do an hour a day where they lock themselves in a room and they just create. And for the last couple of weeks, they've been doing what they call shake art. Here's how it works. My friend has a very fluffy golden retriever, and anytime this dog goes outside, well, I should say when it rains outside, because this dog loves jumping around in the rain and making a whole mess of themselves, right? And as soon as they come back in the house, it's shake, shake, shake, shake. Normal dog behavior, right? But what my friend did was on their front porch, where the dog likes to shake, they put a roll of packing paper on the ground. And then they'll take that packing paper with the dog's shake residue, I guess, and take it into the art room. She'll then trace over the markings and start adding some color. So now, with this context in mind, I'll ask you again, is this human art or is this dog art? 472-2324. Personally, I think the fluffy golden boy deserves at least a little bit of credit. Speaking of, here's Waterloo's golden boy, Nate Holler on 90.5.

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0: not going to lie to you. I feel a lot of pressure dog-sitting this pup. That was Tenille Towns, the last time on 90.5 CFCH. 2:47, driving home with Drew, and I'm wondering if you've ever lost a pet. During the Canada Day celebrations, my friend's dog got scared of the fireworks and got out of the house. And for 12 hours, they had no idea where the dog was until they got a call from a Good Samaritan who found this dog in the middle of the street. Like, didn't understand traffic, was just, you know, it stumbled there. The Good Samaritan was able to pull over, get the dog in the car, and call the number on the caller. Dog is home, safe and sound. Everybody breathes a sigh of relief. And now, it's July 10th, right? These same friends are planning a big family outing. They've already spent a lot of money on this vacation. So they asked, hey, can you watch our dog so we go and enjoy ourselves? And we've watched this dog before. Such a lovely little boy. But for some reason, I know this is just in your head, but there's a lot of added pressure. Like, my friends just went through something that I never have. I couldn't imagine the stress going through their bodies. The fear of not knowing where a member of your family is, if they're safe, if they're okay. And now, after having that feeling, they're trusting you to keep this member of the family safe for the next few days. Again, I know this is the irrational part of my brain taking over, but I feel the pressure. I actually might have to bring this dog into work. I don't know if I could let it out of my sights.
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10: Sunshine left in the day. Makes sense because we get a clear sky tonight. Drops to a low of 13. Tomorrow, it's again going to be sunny, a high of 25. And then we've got a mix of sun and clouds Sunday. Climbs even higher, 27 degrees. But at 2:54, I'm looking at our thermometer, and it says 25.
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0: It's been a nice thing to have, but we need to be careful. Seems like a bit of a slippery slope. High Valley, not yet, on 90.5. This is Drew at 306. Have you purchased one of those long charging cables? My wife was shopping the other day, found this 10-foot long charging cord, and I think it only cost her a couple bucks. It had to be less than 10. When she gets home with it, she decides to plug it in behind the couch because a lot of times in the evening, her phone will die when she's doing puzzles or crocheting or building Lego sets, and she'll ask you, hey, can you take my phone, cross the room, and plug it in? No problem. However, now with this cable, she can actually have it plugged in while she's doing her favorite things. And this has opened the door because my kids have seen this. They have a similar issue with their devices. And given where the charging cords are, they can't exactly play them while the tablets are plugged in. So there's the debate. Do you get more of these cables so that everyone in the household can have one? After careful consideration, I said no, because all you can picture is everyone sitting on their couch, phones and devices plugged in, not talking to each other. And I don't know, seems a little bleak.
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Owen Riegling, Love, Hate, Love on 90.5. 314, it's Drew joining you, and there was a guy I knew back in school who moved to Ireland so that he could be with his family. He's a great guy. We chat every now and then. We keep in touch, not as much as we did in school. But at this point, it had actually been years since you saw each other face to face. 2 years ago, you took the family to the Toronto Zoo and you stayed at a hotel with a pool. Kids are swimming, your wife's in the hot tub, and you're in the sauna. And as you're sitting there, what's the term, schwitzing? The door opens. And there he is. He had flown to Arizona so that he could visit his girlfriend's family. They were staying the night in Toronto and they were flying home in the morning. Neither of us knew that the other was going to be there, let alone in the sauna at this time. And we spent the entire night catching up. I met his girlfriend. He met the kids. It was like something out of a movie, which brings us to a topic. What moment in your life felt most like a movie? 472-2324. Watch, I'm going to surprise him one of these days by flying to Ireland, and he's going to be in North Bay at the same time. I guarantee it. Darius Rucker on Country.

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6: Mostly clear tonight as the temperature falls to 13. Tomorrow, enjoy more sunshine with a high of 25. And then on Sunday, it's a mix of sun and cloud with a high of 27. Now at 3:22, we are at 25 degrees.
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0: And in about 27 more minutes, we will have another newscast. Scotty McCreary on 90.5 CFCH. It's the time where you get to hear from the professionals what's going on in the community. I know technically I'm a professional, but it sounds different from the mouths of Richard Coffin and Bradley Olbang. They are the masters of the news when it comes to those broadcasts here on 90.5 FM. But there's something that I want to tell you about. I trust the news from our news people, and I love that they get help from you. See, sometimes there's something going on in the community that's far out of our reach. It happens. We're here at 122 Main Street East. There might be something going on in Mattawa, and we don't catch wind of it. There could be a huge moment in Sunridge, but that's a decent distance away, which is why we encourage everyone to submit a news tip. If you think that there is something happening in the community that more people need to know about, get these news folks on the trail. You could help in any sort. If you just want to give the bare bones information, or if you have taken the effort to go in depth, that would also help. We could also accept photos and videos. 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

0: Something Else by Brock Phillips on 90.5 FM. My name is Drew, and life's a show. We're talking about a moment in your life that seems like it was pulled out of a movie. It's so unbelievable, so coincidental that someone had to write it. Nope, it's just your life. 472-2324. Haley, has there ever been a part of your life that felt like it was off the big screen?
1: So I'm actually a server, and one of our regulars actually gave me $21,000.
0: Oh, wow.
1: Yeah. Craziest story of my life.
0: You must be an incredible server.
1: Well, I would hope so, but he also gave it to me and my two friends. He said that since we're college students and worked so hard that he wanted to help us out a little bit.
0: Oh, that's a very nice gesture of him.
1: Yes.
0: What are you going to use this money for?
1: Right now I'm 20, so I'm just saving it up and I'm hoping to buy a house.
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12: Clear sky tonight, few clouds and a low of 13. Tomorrow we've got sunshine throughout the day, going to be a high of 25. Then it's a mix of sun and clouds Sunday, high 27. At 3:55. 26 degrees.
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1: Hello, I'm Brad Obang. Ontario Northland says a Northlander train set was involved in a collision with a commercial vehicle at a rail crossing in Bracebridge yesterday. Officials say it took place during staff onboarding and training, and only staff were on board, adding the lights were activated at the time of the collision. Bracebridge OPP says first responders answered the call shortly before 2 o'clock, with only minor injuries reported by the vehicle's driver. The investigation is ongoing. The OPP's Operation Safe Driver Week kicks off on Sunday. Police say officers are joining partners during the campaign to promote safer roads through education, awareness, and a targeted enforcement. That includes increasing enforcement and education efforts targeting improper lane changes, following too closely, speeding, and other reckless and dangerous driver behaviors. The OPP says last year, over 8,800 collisions investigated in OPP jurisdictions involved commercial motor vehicles. 77 of those were fatal, claiming the lives of 95 people. 20 Royal Canadian Air Cadets from around the country converge on Canadore's aviation campus on Monday. The college has been awarded a contract to deliver a three-week aircraft maintenance training program. Officials say it renews a relationship that has helped introduce young Canadians to careers and skilled trades relating to aviation for more than a decade. The cadets will receive hands-on training focused on aviation theory, aircraft structures and systems, inspections, and more. Several volunteers are being celebrated in West Nipissing. The municipality held its inaugural volunteer recognition program at the end of June, honoring individuals and organizations nominated by the public. Officials say their dedication, generosity, and community spirit helped make West Nipissing a stronger, more connected place to live. Awards were presented in four categories, including community groups, adult volunteers, 75 plus, and 17 and under. For a list of those recognized, you could visit our website. And we're learning more about the fourth annual Welcome to North Bay event coming in September. The free event brings together newcomers, lifelong residents, local organizations, service providers, and more to help people feel informed, connected, and welcomed. It will take place on September 13th at the Bort Longyear Memorial Gardens. All ages are invited for the activity.

0: activities, giveaways, and more. 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
3: 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We are at the quarterfinals, the FIFA World Cup. Spain is currently taking on Belgium. They're in halftime, and it's tied at 1 point apiece. The West Coast road trip continues for the Blue Jays. They have a weekend series against the Padres starting tonight in San Diego. A couple of 2-2 teams line up in the CFL tonight, with the Toronto Argonauts visiting Winnipeg to play the Blue Bombers. And in the WNBA, we have Toronto home to Dallas.
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3: So we've got a clear sky tonight, few clouds and a low of 13. Tomorrow, just expect sunshine with a high of 25. But then on Sunday, it's a mix of sun and cloud with a high of 27. At 4:05, we're at 26 degrees.
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1: It's a song so good, there was nothing going to stop them from making it. Tyler Hubbard came into this songwriting session with Ray Lynn and the songwriting duo 720 with an idea. Hubbard had been hanging out with his friend Chris Jansen the other day and felt a strong connection to the man. What struck Tyler was how genuine Chris was. He is who he is, no bull about it. And when Chris first heard the song that they wrote, he knew it would be his next single. So Chris booked studio time for January of 2024 in Nashville, Tennessee, where there was a big snowstorm. So big that Jansen's drummer, Victor Indrizzo, could not make it. And someone had suggested, well, let's reschedule the whole thing. But Victor was having none of it. He knew how good the song was. They wanted it ready for the summer, so he recorded the drum part at home. Mother Nature herself could not stop this one. Today's chapter in the Book of Country Music, Chris Jansen, what you see is what you get.

0: Yeah, that's right. The drums were a pretty important part of that song, wouldn't you say? Chris Jansen on Country FM. My name is Drew, and we have been talking about your life on the show. The part of your life that feels like it belongs on the big screen. 472-2324. We have James joining us over the phone. So, James, tell us a part of your life that felt like a movie.
1: When I was 18 years old, I stole an ambulance and ended up in prison for 7 years.
2: Wow! No lollygagging. We're going to get straight to the point. Okay.
1: I got drunk with some friends and decided that it would be a good idea to steal a Ford Explorer, and I crashed it, flipped it 3 times, and I walked down the street, and there was an ambulance sitting there, and I took the ambulance.
2: Oh, my. So you drove drunk, got in an accident, saw that the only other vehicle available was an ambulance, and just decided, let's do that.
1: Yeah.
2: And you had to spend 7 years in jail, you were saying.
1: Yeah.
2: So what'd you do when you got out?
1: I found Jesus.
2: Oh, well, congratulations.
1: Yeah, I'm now a youth pastor.
2: Oh, wow, a 180.
1: Yeah, I went from prison to pastor.
2: So what would be the genre of this movie, would you say?
1: Comedy and faith.
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8: 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The Great Clearout event is so great, even the forecast can't compete. 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
9: Mostly clear tonight with a low of 13. Tomorrow, we've got sunshine throughout the day, a high of 25. And then it's a mix of sun and cloud Sunday with a high of 27. At 422, that's 24 degrees.
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I'm finding this unbelievable. I'm going to dig a little bit more, but so far, that wasn't a number one hit. Love and Theft, Angel Eyes on 90.5 FM. My name is Drew, and I have fond memories of this song. I remember when that Love and Theft song came out, it was on my playlist. I listened to it day after day after day, and I thought, at least it's got to be a top 10 hit in Canada. It was number one in the U.S. On Canada, 68. That doesn't seem right. That seems off. It's a really good song. So I'm going to dig a little bit deeper, see if I can't find proof that it was higher than 68. But while we're talking about the charts, I wanted to remind you that tomorrow and Sunday, our very own Kate Ryan is going to be counting down the top 30 country songs on the Canadian country charts. We took a break last week to focus on our Canadian favorites, but now we're back to the 30. And for weeks, Ella Langley's Be Her was the number one spot. And I'm going to give you a little bit of a tease. That song has been kicked off. Yes, Kate let me in on a little secret that that's no longer the number one song. We have a brand new number one. And you can hear what it is when Kate takes us through the top 30 on the Cross Canada Country Countdown Saturday starting at 9, Sunday starting at noon. I'm very curious, though, if this song is going to climb any higher, because last we heard, Morgan Griffiths was at number 10, and I think it's got the potential to at least be a top 5 hit. Listen and judge for yourself. This is Just Being Me on 90.5 CFCH.

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2: I knew I'd see her around. I'd be at some party, she'd show up and I'd be walking out. Or across some parking lot, hiding behind her sister. I'd look up, she'd be at the red light beside me in that white Maxima with the sticker on the back. I'd act

0: himself up, saying he'd be the main character of a movie. So we'll have to listen to what he says. That's Break Up in a Small Town by Sam Hunt on 90.5 FM. We have a different Sam joining us today because we're talking about a part of your life that feels like it's straight out of a movie. 472-2324. So Sam, why do you feel like you'd be the main character of the movie?
1: Whenever I buy a scratch ticket, like a lottery ticket, I always win.
0: No.
1: Even if it's like $5, the most I've won was $1,000, I believe, but like from two different tickets, so 500 and 500.
0: Oh, okay. All right. 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
1: Every other week. 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
0: 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What?
1: Exactly, yeah. So whenever I don't ever pay for gas, I only pay for gas using lottery tickets.
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0: We've got a clear sky ahead, and it's going to be dropping to a low of 13. Now, tomorrow, we get sunshine all day with a high of 25, and then Sunday's a mix of sun and cloud with a high of 27. At 4:53, we're at 24 degrees.
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1: Hello, I'm Brad Obang. Ontario Northland says a Northlander train set was involved in a collision with a commercial vehicle at a rail crossing in Bracebridge yesterday. Officials say it took place during staff onboarding and training, and only staff were on board, adding the lights were activated at the time of the collision. Bracebridge OPP says first responders answered the call shortly before 2 o'clock, with only minor injuries reported by the vehicle's driver. The investigation is ongoing. The OPP's Operation Safe Driver Week kicks off on Sunday. Police say officers are joining partners during the campaign to promote safer roads through education, awareness, and a targeted enforcement. That includes increasing enforcement and education efforts targeting improper lane changes, following too closely, speeding, and other reckless and dangerous driver behaviors. The OPP says last year, over 8,800 collisions investigated in OPP jurisdictions involved commercial motor vehicles. 77 of those were fatal, claiming the lives of 95 people. 20 Royal Canadian Air Cadets from around the country converge on Canadore's aviation campus on Monday. The college has been awarded a contract to deliver a three-week aircraft maintenance training program. Officials say it renews a relationship that has helped introduce young Canadians to careers and skilled trades relating to aviation for more than a decade. The cadets will receive hands-on training focused on aviation theory, aircraft structures and systems, inspections, and more. Several volunteers are being celebrated in West Nipissing. The municipality held its inaugural volunteer recognition program at the end of June, honoring individuals and organizations nominated by the public. Officials say their dedication, generosity, and community spirit helped make West Nipissing a stronger, more connected place to live. Awards were presented in four categories, including community groups, adult volunteers, 75+, and 17 and under. For a list of those recognized, you could visit our website. And we're learning more about the fourth annual Welcome to North Bay event coming in September. The free event brings together newcomers, lifelong residents, local organizations, service providers, and more to help people feel informed, connected, and welcomed. It will take place on September 13th at the Bort Longyear Memorial Gardens. All ages are invited for the activities, giveaways, and more. Information booths will also be set up where people can meet local organizations, learn about area programs, services, and resources.
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3: 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Spain played Belgium this afternoon in the quarterfinals of the FIFA World Cup. The final score was Spain taking the game 2-1. The West Coast road trip continues for the Toronto Blue Jays with a weekend series against the Padres. That starts tonight in San Diego. A couple of 2-2 teams line up for the CFL tonight as the Toronto Argonauts visit Winnipeg to play the Blue Bombers. And in the WNBA,

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0: Clear sky tonight, few clouds and a low of 13. Tomorrow, we have plenty of sunshine with a high of 25. And Sunday is a mix of sun and cloud with a high of 27. 5:04, it's 24 degrees.
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0: Somebody I know wants to tell us about someone special to them. James Barker Band on 90.5. My name is Drew. I've been asking about a part of your life that feels straight out of the big screen. Something a writer could have thought up, yet it happened to you in real life. 472-2324. My gym buddy Eli called earlier to say this.
1: My life before I met the love of my life was in a dark, dark, dark hole that I found no light of getting out of. And I hid myself in a garage for years because I soaked in my own pity. But then I found an angel who brought me out of that light. And I only seem to find those kinds of people in movies. So when I met this girl, my whole life did like a whole 180. And she showed me my purpose. She showed me my life. She made me follow my dreams. She basically saved my whole entire life, and there's no way in God's world that I could ever repay her for what she's done for me.
2: Well, I think just continue being a good person, my friend.
1: So I can do. I plan on marrying her someday and giving her that child that she always wanted. But even after all that, I don't think I'd be able to repay her for all the things that she's done for me.
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0: the last little bit, we've been talking about your life and that moment that felt like a movie. I felt like Indiana Jones while taking a shower at my friend's place. Dean Brody, a man without a woman on 90.5. This is Drew. And when was the last time you watched the original Raiders of the Lost Ark? Because there's that opening scene where he's taking that golden idol and he's got that bag of sand in one hand and he has to be very careful to remove the idol and put the sand on there. Well, I'm standing in my friend's shower and I have a method to my showers. I like to rinse the body in cold water to wake up and then turn up the heat a little bit to actually wash the body. So you got the cold water on you and you're ready to start using the shampoo and soap. So you turn the knob slightly to get a bit of warmth. And I just assume that my friend's pipes reach into the dark depths of the Earth's core. Because you swear, you only turn it a quarter of an inch, and you've unleashed the power of the sun onto your chest. So you turn it back down, you get it to the temperature it was, a bit cold, and you carefully, just like Indiana Jones, turn the knob ever so slightly to make sure that the proverbial boulder doesn't come down again. Anyway, I got plenty of energy today, in case you couldn't tell.
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5: 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Play hard, drive smart.
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0: Clear sky tonight, few clouds and a low of 13. Tomorrow we have plenty of sunshine with a high of 25. And Sunday is a mix of sun and cloud with a high of 27.
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0: We have time for one more story about a moment in your life that felt like it came straight out of a film. And this story comes to us from Dan.
1: Back in either 2016 or 2017, we went to Canada's Wonderland for the day. At the end of the day, we had a bit of a situation. A friend wanted to put in a complaint at the guest services office. So we go there, and while she's putting in her complaint and stuff, there's these two teenagers, a girl who is older and a boy who is younger. She was on the phone, and I overheard her say, "No, Mom, we missed the bus." I immediately just kind of like, "Oh, no, these kids are stranded. Are you okay, buddy? Like, is everything okay?" And he says, "No, we missed the bus." And I said, "Oh, well, where are you from?" "Sudbury." "We're from North Bay. That's not terribly far." So her mom asks a bunch of questions, such as, "What is my mom's name? What is my grandmother's name?" And she starts to laugh, and she says, "Oh, my God, your mom and I are cousins." I had met this lady once, maybe twice, when I was just a little kid, maybe 5 or 6. So I know who she is, but like I'd never met her as an adult.
0: So just by simple happenstance, you just met a distant relative.
1: Because my friend had a complaint to make, and we wound up in the same office at the same time. Exactly.
0: Oh, life is weird, isn't it, Dan?
1: You tell me that, buddy.
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And there's an extra special way you can learn how Dolly Parton was born and raised. That was the Hunter Brothers on 90.5 CFCH. My name is Drew, and on your legendary breakfast, we're going to begin the show with some Dolly Parton, because I'm not sure if you heard the news, but there's going to be a Broadway musical based on her life. Now, there was a show that debuted in Nashville called Hello, I'm Dolly, which was written by Dolly Parton herself. They've changed it ever so slightly to Dolly, a true original musical, and it's going to debut on Broadway this December. Now, maybe your question was the same as mine. Are we going to hear new Dolly, or is this like a jukebox musical where it's going to take us through Dolly Parton's career with the music she's already released? Bit of both, actually. And we're going to start the show with a song that is guaranteed to be a part of this musical this Sunday. Join us for your legendary breakfast, 2 hours of country classics from 8 until 10 here on Country FM. And speaking of country artists who have written musicals in the past, Roger Miller won a Tony Award for his 1985 musical, Big River. Here's the King of the Road himself on Country FM.

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6: Clear sky tonight, few clouds and a low of 13. Tomorrow we have plenty of sunshine with a high of 25, and Sunday is a mix of sun and cloud with a high of 27.
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4: 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The Great Clearout event is so great, even the forecast can't compete. 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
6: Clear sky tonight, few clouds and a low of 13. Tomorrow, we have plenty of sunshine with a high of 25. And Sunday is a mix of sun and cloud with a high of 27.
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6: Clear sky tonight, few clouds and a low of 13. Tomorrow we have plenty of sunshine with a high of 25, and Sunday is a mix of sun and cloud with a high of 27.
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7: 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The Great Clearout event is so great, even the forecast can't compete. Play hard, drive smart.
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8: Clear sky tonight, few clouds and a low of 13. Tomorrow we have plenty of sunshine with a high of 25, and Sunday is a mix of sun and cloud with a high of 27.
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1: I just want to let you know there's a payphone at No Frills in Sturgeon Falls.
2: Oh, just like off of Front Street?
1: Yeah. When you go into No Frills?
2: Yeah.
1: It's right there, right inside the entrance.
2: I'm so disappointed in myself. I've been in that No Frills. I can't tell you how many times. Never noticed a payphone.
1: It's right there. I actually took a picture of it.
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2: We haven't met yet. 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Hi, I'm Todd Sosia, General Manager at Sturgeon Falls Chrysler. 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
8: Clear sky tonight, few clouds and a low of 13. Tomorrow we have plenty of sunshine with a high of 25, and Sunday is a mix of sun and cloud with a high of 27.
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